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'Cause I got a sneaking suspicion.

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0: Oh, I should've known. This ain't love, just a stop.
1: Heartbreak.
0: Oh, I should've known. This ain't love, just a stop.
1: Heartbreak.
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